I can see you standing, honey, with his arms around your body, laughing, but the joke's not funny at all.

Let's take this time to express be good to me. A simple phrase that lays out reality. The plan of the woman and the man to expand dreams together as a team. Though things seem strong at the start, it might get wearing.

by midnight. Walking down the street, you come knock on my door. Knock, knock.